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0: 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And my name is Kula Sido. And right now, with Azanju Marulo ng IFM, Mixer CJ AJ on a Sabado, mga idol.
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1: ACS. That song was brought to you by EXL Magkabuhay. 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
0: That song was brought to you by MX3. 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
0: Thank you!
1: Idol, we'll pause for a break. Balik bitaw taon, Idol. Kay...
0: Ano naman?
1: Another set na pod.
0: Oh, one set is adult.
1: Yes.
0: Second set is adult. Charo.
1: Atong one set mo good idol kay depende na sa promo. So sometimes
0: David Living Tropics.
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1: depende na sa inyong i-order.
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0: Sige.
1: Pero alas 2:05, we'll be right back. 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
0: DRFM!
1: Jamming Session!
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0: Santa on.
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1: Okay, so done.
0: Yes, okay.
1: So there.
0: Do we have another order?
1: Yeah, I think so.
0: What is your next order, mga idol? And request dili og Somebody by Di Peachy Mo. So, dyan eh, Di Peach? 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
1: Peachy?
0: Di
1: 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Somebody not
0: mana. 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
1: Oh, murah.
0: Sige, among jaman ha.
1: Yeah.
0: Okay.
1: Latos.
0: Hello. Ano ni?
1: Somebody not not. Yeah.
0: Mau ba na?
1: Di Peachy Mo?
0: Among yeah. 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
0: Atong paminaon.
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0: I need somebody to share. 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
0: 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Okay,
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0: 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Here we go. Just Another
1: Woman.
0: Woman.
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1: 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I've got a new age girl.
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0: 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Blessed art thou among women, and blessed is the fruit of thy womb, Jesus.
1: 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Amen.
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0: 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Blessed art thou among women, and blessed is the fruit of thy womb, Jesus.
1: 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Amen.
0: And the Word was made flesh,
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0: Hail Mary, full of grace, the Lord is with thee. Blessed art thou among women, and blessed is the fruit of thy womb, Jesus.
1: Holy Mary, Mother of God, pray for us sinners, now and at the hour of our death. Amen.
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0: 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Amen.

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